Tell me who you're loyal to. Is it money, is it fame, is it weed, is it drink? Is it coming down with the loud pipes in the rain? Big chillin' only for the power in your name. Tell me who you're loyal to. Is it love for the streets when the lights get dark? Is it unconditional when the robbery don't start? Tell me when your loyalty is

the world. Big up Frank Yoon respects to locking into Boilerroom.tv. Shout out to Nick Frankel for the past half an hour.

Oh yes, oh yes. Boiler Room TV live here from Ibiza right here. The Villa Sessions takeover. Carl Cox in the house right now. How you doing, gang? You okay? No, I don't think the rest of the world heard you. Are you okay? That's what I thought.

Fantastic, fantastic, right here. Yes. Wider Room TV live right here from Ibiza. Carl Cox in your house.

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1: A few questions that I need to know. 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

secrets you and me kept started leaking, now you're acting hurt. You made us a playlist, now you're saying that I used you first. Said you were convincing when I didn't wanna take you home. Then changed in a weekend from a best friend to a lover to a...

just can't reject it. You're the junkie, and I inject it into your bloodstream. It's like a bad dream. 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Do you know what?